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7: Mainly clear skies develop with fog at times tonight with a slight chance for showers. Lows dip down to about 66. Sunshine mixed with clouds at times with fog in spots. Early tomorrow, chance of thunderstorms. Daytime highs approaching 89. Chance of thunderstorms with fog tomorrow night. Lows around 68. That's your TVS Cable Bulldog Mountain Forecast. I'm meteorologist Paul Trombley. Currently 77.

Well, hello there, you. It's Emily McKenzie. And you know what? I just read an article about this song, how it's one of America's most favorite ukulele songs.

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0: What's up, millennial friends? It's Emily McKenzie, and I just saw this video on Instagram of this woman lying in bed next to her husband, making a video because he's snoring so freaking loud. And she's like, this is what I have to sleep next to. This is what I'm dealing with. He doesn't think he snores that loud. And the guy sounds like a freight train. And this reminds me of my childhood. Way back in the 80s, I remember my mom asked to borrow my cassette tape recorder. It was one of those little red Fisher Price cassette players that had a handle. And I was like, why does my mom want to listen to my tapes? What's going on? No, she recorded my dad snoring because my dad too is a freight train. And she played it for him. She was laughing. She thought she was hilarious. And I remember this moment from my childhood as trauma because it was one of the biggest fights they ever got into. Dad did not think it was funny. So just be careful when filming your snoring partner. That's all I'm saying.
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6: Mainly clear skies develop, with fog at times tonight, with a slight chance for showers. Lows dip down to about 66. Sunshine mixed with clouds at times, with fog in spots. Early tomorrow, chance of thunderstorms. Daytime highs approaching 89. Chance of thunderstorms with fog tomorrow night. Lows around 68. That's your TVS Cable Bulldog Mountain Forecast. I'm meteorologist Paul Trombley. Currently 77.

0: Well, tweet friend. Hi, it's Emily McKenzie, and I just saw that today's ridiculous holiday is National Pet Bird Day. And that reminded me of this podcast I listened to years ago about this woman who got a pet bird when she was in high school. And she kept this bird, obviously, throughout college. And then when she met her husband and they got married, birds last a long time. But also, you know what birds do? They also imprint on you. This bird imprinted on her and would get jealous when the husband would want to sit next to his wife, would want to sleep in bed next to his wife, would want to kiss his wife. The bird would like kind of attack and protect this gal. And she said it affected her marriage, that he didn't know how to deal with this pet bird. And like, that's so, wow. I didn't know that birds were like that. And you know, I'm single and I'm very lonely. Maybe I don't need a boyfriend. Maybe I just need a pet bird.
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0: What up, friend? It's Emily McKenzie, and I saw this AI-created TikTok making major predictions, things that are going to happen, AI thinks, before the end of this year, like within the next 3 months. It said, one, researchers are going to go into a part of the Bermuda Triangle that we've never been to before. They're going to dive down deep, find a cave, and in it is going to be a living monster, kind of like the Kraken. All right, we're going to discover that before 2027. There's going to be a major solar burst storm. This solar storm is going to affect the DNA of some humans and mutate us, kind of basically alluding that we're going to be X-Men. And then also it said a major singer is going to admit that they faked their death. They will come back and have the biggest musical concert in the history of all time. And like, are you telling me that we're going to be Spider-Man? I don't believe that. But don't mess with me. A singer that faked their death. Is Dolly still with us?
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0: What is a movie that you think all Americans have seen? Survey says. My name is Emily McKenzie, and I saw this question on Family Feud. What an interesting question. The top five answers, a movie that all Americans have seen. Let's start with number five, The Wizard of Oz. Number four, Star Wars. Number three, E.T. Number two, Forrest Gump. And the number one answer, a movie that you think everyone has seen. Honestly, first thing that popped into my head was Home Alone for some reason. No, the number one answer was Titanic.
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12: Lows level off around 66 with fog tonight under mainly clear skies. Sunshine mixed with clouds with fog at times early tomorrow. Chance of thunderstorms. Daytime highs approaching 89. Chance for storms and foggy tomorrow night. Lows dip down to about 68. That's your TVS Cable Bulldog Mountain Forecast. I'm meteorologist Paul Trombley. Right now, 75.

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0: what's crazy is I met up with the guy who started my career in radio nearly 20 years ago. His name is Michael, such a cool dude. And I was asking about his wife, Debbie. And they have been married for 15 years now, but he's like, but we've been together on and off for over 25 years. How amazing. But then he said something. He said, yeah, she's my life partner now. He didn't say wife. He didn't say lover. He didn't say best friend. He said life partner. And there was something about it that just kind of made me, in that simple little term, understand that their relationship has totally shifted from something it once was to a new stage. Not that it's bad, not that it's great, that it's just the life partner stage. He's like, yeah, we're doing this thing together and I hope we do it together forever. But, you know, she's my life partner. And I don't know why. I just thought that was like very poignant and very aware.
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4: Lows level off around 66 with fog tonight under mainly clear skies. Sunshine mixed with clouds with fog at times early tomorrow. Chance of thunderstorms. Daytime highs approaching 89. Chance for storms and foggy. Tomorrow night, lows dip down to about 68. That's your TVS Cable Bulldog Mountain Forecast. I'm meteorologist Paul Trombley. Currently 73.

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Because I totally had that conversation when the song came out.

0: Like baby fever in Hollywood, there's something in the water. My name is Emily McKenzie. And yesterday I was talking about how Lady Gaga is a new mom. I think she used a surrogate. I don't know. We don't know anything about Gaga's baby. 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And now today, Millie Bobby Brown, the Stranger Things girl, she announced that she just welcomed her second child via adoption. 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I don't know if it's a boy or a girl or what, but like just babies, babies, love, love, love.
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0: I didn't realize that the new monster TV series is out on Netflix. This Ryan Murphy does this, and he did one unlike the Menendez brothers, and I watched that and I was like, whoa, this is so good. Then he did one on Ed Gein, and I couldn't even watch, like, even the commercials for that scared me. And now there is a new season out on Netflix, The Lizzie Borden Story, the tale where she took an axe and gave her mother 40 whacks. So yeah, goodness. Like, I guess it's kind of spooky season, but like, I like true crime, but I just can't handle scary TV shows. How weird is that? I don't know if I can do Lizzie Borden.
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6: Lows level off around 66 with fog tonight under mainly clear skies. Sunshine mixed with clouds with fog at times early tomorrow. Chance of thunderstorms. Daytime highs approaching 89. Chance for storms and foggy tomorrow night. Lows dip down to about 68. That's your TVS Cable Bulldog Mountain Forecast. I'm meteorologist Paul Trombley. Currently 73.

0: Nearly two decades covering Letcher County Central Sports. And your home of the UK Wildcats for over four decades. 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

0: Oh, man. I love Teddy Swims. His voice, like, just so good, right? And, like, he gets the emotions out of you. Did you know that Teddy Swims broke up with his baby mama? Like, how did I not know that? It is my job to know that and talk to you about it. So Teddy Swims has been with his baby mama for a few years. They welcomed a baby together a little over a year ago, June 2025. And him and his gal actually broke up earlier this year. Like, that's got to be so hard. They have a one-year-old together, and they're, oh my goodness, poor Teddy Swims. But also, this is probably going to be very good for new music. He is going to pour that heartbreak. We're going to get some good songs.
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0: have you heard there's a new Lion, Witch in the Wardrobe movie coming out? I just read about this. It's Emily McKenzie, and it's actually a prequel to The Lion, the Witch, and the Wardrobe. It's called The Magician's Nephew. Greta Gerwig is making this movie. She's the one that did Barbie, and she did confirm that The Magician's Nephew, Aslan, is a character in this prequel. And who's voicing Aslan? Freaking Meryl Streep. Oh my goodness. You know, my neighbor's dog is named Aslan. I gotta tell her that Meryl Streep is the voice of Aslan. And then now every single time I see this dog, I'm going to envision him talking to me in Meryl Streep's voice.
1: I'm still going for it. 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
0: 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Nothing's fine, I'm torn. I'm all
2: 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Hi, this is Ryan from One Republic. I am worried about it right now. 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

0: What is making you happy tonight? My name is Emily McKenzie. And look, sometimes we got to look for the joy. We got to find the joy. We got to put the effort in. But happiness needs to be a priority every single day. And it doesn't need to be like big joy, like Disneyland big happiness, right? Sometimes it's like the little happies. You got to give it credit. You got to call it out. The little happies, like a Reese's peanut butter cup, right? What is making you happy tonight?
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8: Mainly clear skies develop, with fog at times, overnight, with lows around 66. A blend of clouds and sun, with fog in spots, early Friday, chance for storms, high temperatures reach up to 89. Partly cloudy skies, with fog in spots, Friday night, chance of thunderstorms, lows dip down to about 68. That's your TVS Cable Bulldog Mountain Forecast. I'm meteorologist Paul Trombley. Right now, it's 72 degrees.

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0: 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My

Debbie Harry and Blondie, the tide is high. And that starts out another great hour of fantastic music. I'm Joe with Olivia Dean coming up. Bon Jovi's on the way, too. Here's Miss Independent. It's Kelly Clarkson.

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0: Unwritten from Natasha Bedingfield, talking about the life in front of you. It's an unwritten script. Get out and write it. And right before Natasha Bedingfield, Gin Blossoms, Follow You Down. I'll follow you down, but not that far. And Cyndi Lauper started things off with Girls Just Want to Have Fun. Guys do too. And the guys from Soul Asylum had fun with Runaway Train. That's coming up in just a couple of minutes. Also, hang on for Journey.
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5: Mainly clear skies develop, with fog at times, overnight, with lows around 66. A blend of clouds and sun, with fog in spots early Friday, chance for storms, high temperatures reach up to 89. Partly cloudy skies, with fog in spots Friday night, chance of thunderstorms, lows dip down to about 68. That's your TVS Cable Bulldog Mountain Forecast. I'm meteorologist Paul Trombley. Currently, it's 71 degrees.

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0: That's Will Smith, course, and Miami. Also, Pat Benatar, We Belong, and Flowers from Miley kicked off that set. Miley bringing her new album, her 10th studio album, coming out in mere hours. It comes out on Friday, and it's called Bass Persuades. And it's a 10-track record that is dedicated to the influences and honors her godmother, Dolly Parton. Miley is also headlining two nights at the Hollywood Bowl coming up in next month, October 16th and 18th. She'll be at the Hollywood Bowl in Los Angeles, her first full U.S. concerts since 2021. But look for that new album, Bass Persuades, on Friday.
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3: Clear skies develop, with fog at times, overnight, with lows around 66. Sunshine, mixed with clouds, with fog at times early, Friday, chance of thunderstorms. High temperatures reach up to 89. Chance of thunderstorms, Friday night, lows around 68, partly cloudy, with fog in spots. That's your TVS Cable Bulldog Mountain Forecast. I'm meteorologist Paul Trombley. Right now, 70.

Getting Crazy with Steven Tyler and Aerosmith. There's Crazy starting out this hour. Go-Go's and See Ya coming up after George Michael and one of his huge solo hits. Here's Faith.

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0: Go-Go's, our lips are sealed. And right before the Go-Go's, Sia with Chandelier. Faith from George Michael, Aerosmith at the top of the hour, kicking things off. Ellie Goulding coming up with a movie song in just a couple of minutes, and Michael Jackson on the way. Hang on also for Roxette and Matthew Wilder.
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1: And Dangerous. Also, right before Roxette, Michael Jackson, the one and only, the late and great King of Pop with Billie Jean, and Love Me Like You Do from 50 Shades of Grey. Ella Goulding with movie music. Coming up in just a couple of minutes, Matthew Wilder, as promised. I'll get Michael Bolton and Taylor Swift coming up, and we'll take a look at the birthdays for today, the 17th day of September.
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4: Lows around 66 with fog in spots early overnight under clear skies. Chance of thunderstorms Friday. Daytime highs approaching 89. A blend of clouds and sun. Chance of thunderstorms Friday night. Lows dip down to about 68. Partly cloudy with fog in spots. That's your TVS Cable Bulldog Mountain Forecast. I'm meteorologist Paul Trombley. Currently 70.

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They were an item back when they did that song. For a couple of years, they dated Don Henley and Stevie Nicks. There's Leather and Lace kicking off another great hour of great music. What do you say we have a cup of espresso together? Here's Sabrina Carpenter.

0: Gnarls Barkley and Crazy, some crazy things about you and your phone. Experts say prolonged phone use can create real physical strain, like having your head forward or pointed down while texting. That overworks your neck and shoulder muscles. Also adds to poor sleep and inactivity when you're overusing your phone. You're not very active. That can be a problem for you. Eye blink rates drop from 20.8 to 8.9 per minute with the first minute of screen use, causing eye dryness. Evening blue light suppresses melatonin twice as long as green light, which delays your sleep. They say simple fixes include raising your phone to eye level rather than looking down at your phone. Hold it up even with your eyes and keep your head looking straight ahead. Alternate fingers and avoid using screens 2 to 3 hours before bedtime to keep yourself from being awake because of that blue light.
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3: The Bulldog Mountain Weather.
4: Clear skies, fog in spots, overnight with lows around 66. A blend of clouds and sun, with fog at times early, Friday, chance of thunderstorms, highs level off around 89. Lows dip down to about 68, and foggy, Friday night, chance of thunderstorms. That's your TVS Cable Bulldog Mountain Forecast. I'm meteorologist Paul Trombley. Currently 70.

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2: Clear skies develop, with fog at times, overnight, with lows around 66. Sunshine, mixed with clouds, with fog at times early, Friday, chance for storms, daytime highs approaching 89. Lows around 67, with fog, Friday night, chance for storms. That's your TVS Cable Bulldog Mountain Forecast. I'm meteorologist Paul Trombley. Right now, it's 69 degrees.

Behind these hazel eyes from Kelly Clarkson, starting out another great hour of great music. Louis Capaldi and Go West coming up. But first, it's the Human League. I'm only human.

0: Petty and the Heartbreakers, Learning to Fly. Four members of the original lineup of Tom Petty and the Heartbreakers took the stage for the first time in more than 20 years on Wednesday night, September 16th, fronted by country superstar Chris Stapleton for an opening performance at the Americana Honors and Awards Show that has happened in Nashville on Wednesday. A performance, the first for the band since Tom passed away in 2017. It featured Chris Stapleton along with Tom Petty and the Heartbreakers members Mike Campbell, Ben Montench, Stan Lynch, and Ron Blair. For the finale during the program, the four original Heartbreakers were joined by two latter-day members of Tom Petty and the Heartbreakers. Steve Ferrone and Scott Thurston joined them on stage. And that box set was just announced from Tom Petty. The Origins 1971 to 1978 box set is coming out November 6th.
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5: Clear skies develop with fog at times overnight with lows around 66. Sunshine mixed with clouds with fog at times early Friday. Chance for storms. Daytime highs approaching 89. Lows around 67 with fog Friday night. Chance for storms. That's your TVS Cable Bulldog Mountain Forecast. I'm meteorologist Paul Trombley. Right now, it's 69 degrees.

That band in the midst of their farewell tour, The Final Frontier, continues for June. There's Any Way You Want It kicking off this hour. Coming up in a minute, Jody Watt, they hang out for Harry Styles, As It Was. Here's Sugar Ray, Every Morning.

by Everything. Jody Watley and Everything. Also right before Jody, Harry Styles, As It Was. And every morning from Sugar Ray, Journey, Any Way You Want It, out on tour. Harry Styles, of course, too, on tour and doing the residency at Madison Square Garden in New York. 30 shows he's doing total in Madison Square Garden. Miley's coming up in just a couple of minutes.

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0: Every day is a winding road, Sheryl Crow, asking you to be adventurous. Take one of them winding roads, see where it leads. Sheryl Crow was part of the kickoff to the NFL season, that CBS kickoff show with John Legend and Nate Burleson and a few others last week before the NFL got underway. Every day is a winding road, Sheryl Crow. Right before Sheryl, the Police, Every Breath You Take, and Miley with Party in the USA.
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3: We have about 1,300 acres here, and again, it is all privately owned. Right. We have about 250 to 300 horses on property at any given point of the year. We have an incredible maintenance staff here who will take care of these horses. Our broodmare crew is just top-notch, and our stallion guys, our handlers and our managers, they are just absolutely incredible.
2: Wilker says as a California native, she's found quite a unique career at Spendthrift.
3: I was born and raised in California, but my kind of intro to horse racing was a little unique. 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
12: The Bulldog Mountain West. chance for storms with fog early today, otherwise partly cloudy. Highs around 89. Mainly cloudy skies expected with fog tonight. Chance of thunderstorms. Lows level off around 67. Sunshine mixed with clouds with fog at times early tomorrow. Slight chance for storms. High of 87. That's your TVS Cable Bulldog Mountain Forecast. I'm meteorologist Paul Trombley. Currently 69.

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6: With your local news update, I'm Matt Johnson. A federal court has entered an agreed permanent injunction in a lawsuit involving the Jenkins Independent School District Board of Education and a local podcaster. The case involved no trespass orders issued against Elizabeth Jones in December 2025 and February 2026. In July, the court found Jones had plausibly shown she was likely to succeed on a First Amendment retaliation claim. Under the final judgment, the Jenkins School Board is permanently barred from enforcing either no trespass order against Jones. Judgment was entered in Jones' favor on the two related claims, while her remaining claims and claims against 6 individual defendants were dismissed with prejudice. The court will retain jurisdiction to enforce the permanent injunction. U.S. District Judge Karen Caldwell still has yet to approve the agreement. Officials are sharing more details on the human remains that were discovered in Harlan County this week. Coroner John No says the remains were found in a home crawl space by an Everts resident on Tuesday evening. The homeowner tells authorities no one had gone into the house for about 10 years. The remains are being examined by state officials in an effort to identify them. The number of first-time filings for unemployment is increasing across Kentucky. The U.S. Department of Labor says for the week ending September 12th, there are more than 1,600 first-time filings in the state, which is over 1,000 more filings than the week before. Nationally, the number of initial filings decreased compared to the week prior. 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
4: Chance for storms with fog early today, otherwise partly cloudy. Highs around 89. Mainly cloudy skies expected with fog tonight. Chance of thunderstorms. Lows level off around 67. Sunshine mixed with clouds with fog at times early tomorrow. Slight chance for storms. High of 87. That's your TVS Cable Bulldog Mountain Forecast. I'm meteorologist Paul Trombley. Currently 69.

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1: ABC News, I'm Sherry Preston. Rising gasoline and diesel prices affecting large parts of the economy. Gas averaging almost $4.50 a gallon, diesel more than $6.25 a gallon. Hundreds of thousands of Iranians rallying today in a government-organized show of defiance after months of war that has resulted in further economic pain for everyday Iranians. The fight over the future of Washington, D.C.'s Kennedy Center is taking another turn in court as a judge makes another ruling on the building that President Trump once named after himself.
2: He's threatening to tear it down unless he can put his name on the building, which he says will help with fundraising for renovations.
3: I think that the Trump administration should certainly have recognition.
2: A judge is now requiring 30 days notice before any demolition.
1: ABC's Karen Hua. A Texas-based military pilot hospitalized in northern Michigan after his F-16 fighter jet went down near Traverse City. The other crew member had already ejected. The crew says they think they struck a bird. This is ABC News. The latest revelation on artificial intelligence, that one AI chatbot has been used to hack another AI chatbot's responses. Here's ABC's Hannah Batah.
4: Researchers have reportedly used Anthropic's Claude software to hack rival company OpenAI. The researchers told the Wall Street Journal they gained access to an employee's ChatGPT account and read files containing company secrets. OpenAI claims it's now resolved the security issues by uncovering the hack, saying, "We thank the researchers for contacting us and sharing their findings."
1: Many AI developers have been asking regulatory guardrails put in place. Researchers at UCLA have published a study they say backs up the theory that T-Rex was actually a warm-blooded animal, not a sluggish reptile. Using fossilized teeth, researcher Robert Eagle says,
5: "And we're able to show that based on the thermal tolerance range of an organism, large organism with a body temperature of 36 degrees C."
1: Sherry Preston, ABC News.
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9: With your local news update, I'm Matt Johnson. A federal court has entered an agreed permanent injunction in a lawsuit involving the Jenkins Independent School District Board of Education and a local podcaster. The case involved no trespass orders issued against Elizabeth Jones in December 2025 and February 2026. In July, the court found Jones had plausibly shown she was likely to succeed on a First Amendment retaliation claim. Under the final judgment, the Jenkins School Board is permanently barred from enforcing either no trespass order against Jones. Judgment was entered in Jones' favor on the two related claims, while her remaining claims and claims against six individual defendants were dismissed with prejudice. The court will retain jurisdiction to enforce the permanent injunction. U.S. District Judge Karen Caldwell still has yet to approve the agreement. Officials are sharing more details on the human remains that were discovered in Harlan County this week. Coroner John No says the remains were found in a home crawl space by an Everts resident on Tuesday evening. The homeowner tells authorities no one had gotten into the house for about 10 years. The remains are being examined by state officials in an effort to identify them. The number of first-time filings for unemployment is increasing across Kentucky. The U.S. Department of Labor says for the week ending September 12th, there are more than 1,600 first-time filings in the state, which is over 1,000 more filings than the week before. Nationally, the number of initial filings decreased compared to the week prior. Reporting for 103.9 The Bulldog, I'm Matt Johnson.
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16: Chance of thunderstorms with fog and spots early today. Otherwise, sunshine mixed with clouds at times. Highs around 89. Chance for storms with fog and spots tonight. Lows around 67. Mainly cloudy skies expected. Slight chance of thunderstorms again and foggy early tomorrow, 87. That's your TBS Cable Bulldog Mountain forecast. I'm meteorologist Jennifer Wojcicki. Right now, it's 68 degrees.

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1: David's 400 mighty men became warriors, and they were misfits. And did you know that's who God uses and God moves through? And God moved through David, and these 400 misfits became a mighty army. And they had miraculous victories. And it really tells us that God uses the lowly. He uses the broken. He uses those who are despised and does mighty things through them. You may be one right now feeling like you're a misfit. My friends, you may be the one that God has called to do mighty things through, so that God gets all the glory.
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9: Chance of thunderstorms with fog and spots early today. Otherwise, sunshine mixed with clouds at times. Highs around 89. Chance for storms with fog and spots tonight. Lows around 67. Mainly cloudy skies expected. Slight chance of thunderstorms again and foggy early tomorrow, 87. That's your TBS Cable Bulldog Mountain forecast. I'm meteorologist Jennifer Vujicic. Right now, it's 68 degrees.

0: beside you over the hill. You've got many more years to come. We love you, you're number one.
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0: The Bulldog Birthday Club is brought to you by Joe's Drive-In Chicken at Isom, voted one of the top 10 places for fried chicken in the entire state of Kentucky. 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Happy birthday to Jim McCauley. Also, Ann Lewis, Rhonda Triplett, Christy Creech, Monica McIntosh, Letitia Dixon, and a couple for the weekend, Jace Yance on Saturday and Jensen Walker on Sunday. 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
3: 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And Gordon, just looking out on your lot, looks like you've been to a sale recently.
4: 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Now, when you go on there to look at the cars on the Whitesburg lot, 9 out of 10 of the cars are going to start with the W in front of them. 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And you can call us at 606-536-9230.
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2: ABC News, I'm Sherry Preston. Warren Buffett is making it official. He has stepped down as chairman of the board at Berkshire Hathaway. A statement today says he will become chairman emeritus, while his son Howard will become the new chairman of the board, effective immediately. The war showing no sign of easing up and gas prices showing no sign of slowing down. ABC's Elizabeth Schulze is at a gas station in Washington, D.C.
3: We are seeing staggering price hikes here as gas stations adjust to oil trading above $100 a barrel. Gas prices are now approaching the highest level that they hit in May since the start of the Iran war. The national average this morning, $4.47 a gallon. That is just 10 cents shy of that peak that we hit in May.
2: A bomb went off today at a mosque near a building housing police offices in northwest Pakistan. At least 15 were killed, more than 50 injured. A shooting at a high school in the Philippines left two students and the teenage gunman dead, at least 10 others wounded. This is ABC News. A mistake in pricing for the New York Knicks upcoming season, and now all sales have been halted until it can be figured out. Here's ABC's Michelle Franzen.
4: Sticker shock for New York Knicks fans trying to buy tickets for the new season. Individual game ticket sales for the get-in price for the October 20th season opener against Philadelphia were more than $1,000. The NBA champions hit the pause button on sales. Madison Square Garden Sports in a statement says due to a mistake in the pricing. The tickets, the company says, will average 12% more than last year's prices, and sales will restart with the fixed pricing. Those who already paid the heavy price for the advertised mistake will be refunded the difference, according to MSG Sports.
2: Also from New York, police are gearing up for the UN General Assembly next week. Delegations from 200 nations are scheduled to show up, including President Trump and Israeli Prime Minister Netanyahu. Security will be tight as protests are expected. Sherry Preston, ABC News.
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11: With your local news update, I'm Matt Johnson. A federal court has entered an agreed permanent injunction in a lawsuit involving the Jenkins Independent School District Board of Education and a local podcaster. The case involved no trespass orders issued against Elizabeth Jones in December 2025 and February 2026. In July, the court found Jones had plausibly shown she was likely to succeed on a First Amendment retaliation claim. Under the final judgment, the Jenkins School Board is permanently barred from enforcing either no trespass order against Jones. Judgment was entered in Jones' favor on the two related claims, while her remaining claims and claims against six individual defendants were dismissed with prejudice. The court will retain jurisdiction to enforce the permanent injunction. U.S. District Judge Karen Caldwell still has yet to approve the agreement. Officials are sharing more details on the human remains that were discovered in Harlan County this week. Coroner John No says the remains were found in a home crawlspace by an Everts resident on Tuesday evening. The homeowner tells authorities no one had gone into the house for about 10 years. The remains are being examined by state officials in an effort to identify them. The number of first-time filings for unemployment is increasing across Kentucky. The U.S. Department of Labor says for the week ending September 12th, there are more than 1,600 first-time filings in the state, which is over 1,000 more filings than the week before. Nationally, the number of initial filings decreased compared to the week prior. Reporting for 103.9 The Bulldog, I'm Matt Johnson.
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3: The Cincinnati Reds fell short yesterday as the Reds lost at home to the Dodgers 8-2, seven hits in the loss. Brady Singer suffered the loss. He's now 6-15. Reds are 71-82. The Reds are back home tonight. They'll start a series with the Chicago Cubs. Chase Burns on the bump for Cincinnati. He's 15-3. In the NFL on Sunday, the Cincinnati Bengals head to Houston. They'll take on the Texans. Houston looking for its first win. They're 0-1. Cincinnati won its season opener last week. In college football action this week, Louisville Cardinals will host SMU on Saturday, while Kentucky's on the road. They'll play at number 9, Texas A&M. Western Kentucky's at Indiana. Eastern Kentucky will host Dayton. 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
12: Inside that stadium, that's where the storm is. Like, it's gonna be loud. You know, it's gonna be a lot of energy and all that. But just this being our first away game, we have to bring our energy.
9: Kentucky defensive back Jordan Castell there. Alabama turned up the heat on Kentucky's offense in the second half, and that helped break open a game that Kentucky led for over 40 minutes. Will Stein says Texas A&M is very aggressive in its blitzing game as well, but center Colton Price thinks they'll be ready for it because the guy who was drawing up those blitzes last season for A&M is now at Kentucky.
13: Pretty funny thing is, like, our defense is very similar to Alabama or A&M's, and so we get those looks all year since spring. And so we've been doing walkthroughs, we've been doing fall camp, spring ball, all those certain things, and so we've been getting many looks, and so I think that we're going to be pretty ready for their defense and what they're going to show.
9: Coach Will Stein is encouraged by how his team has responded on the practice field this week.
14: If we play like we did, I think we can play against really anybody. You see some success Arizona State had early, and then you have turnovers, and next thing you know, you look up and you're down 20. You know, it's a lot like our game. We got a big task ahead, but I'm excited and ready because of the way the guys have responded.
9: And coming up Sunday, a first ever top five showdown in volleyball at Memorial Coliseum, Kentucky versus Louisville. That's a look at UK sports.
15: Chance of thunderstorms with fog and spots early today. Otherwise, sunshine mixed with clouds at times. Highs around 89. Chance for storms with fog and spots tonight. Lows around 67. Mainly cloudy skies expected. slight chance of thunderstorms again, and foggy early tomorrow, 87. That's your TBS Cable Bulldog Mountain Forecast. I'm meteorologist Jennifer Vujicic. Currently 69.

0: 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Hey, for Bulldog Bites, I mentioned this earlier this week, but today is National Cheeseburger Day. Now, I think it was like Tuesday National Double Cheeseburger Day, but today is National Cheeseburger Day. It's always celebrated on September 18th, and we were giving some fun facts about cheeseburgers. There is a restaurant, Kalen's Restaurant in Louisville, Kentucky, that has claimed to have introduced the first cheeseburger back in 1934. Yeah. There are some different things online. You'll see that maybe the first one was officially trademarked the next year in 1935. And there was something that happened in California as early as 1924 that could arguably been a cheeseburger. But yeah, a cheeseburger on National Cheeseburger Day. There's a lunch idea for you if you're looking for something good, or maybe a good excuse to have a cheeseburger today. It is National Cheeseburger Day, and that's your Bulldog Bite for this morning, brought to you by Kentucky Insurance.
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0: 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Actor Fred Willard was born on this day. Kitchen gadgets come and go, but one has definitely stood the test of time, and that's the hand-cranked apple peeler. The 19th century invention features a threaded rod which cranks the apple against a peeling blade. 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We recommend clamp-on designs where practical. 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
1: Chance of thunderstorms with fog and spots early today. Otherwise, sunshine mixed with clouds at times. Highs around 89. Chance for storms with fog and spots tonight. Lows around 67. Mainly cloudy skies expected. Slight chance of thunderstorms again and foggy early tomorrow. 87. That's your TBS Cable Bulldog Mountain forecast. I'm meteorologist Jennifer Vujicic. Currently 69.

0: 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It's called Drop Dead right here on 103.9 The Bulldog. 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
4: Chance of thunderstorms with fog and spots early today. Otherwise, sunshine mixed with clouds at times. High temperatures reach up to 89. Mainly cloudy with fog. Tonight, slight chance for storms. Lows dip down to about 67. Slight chance for storms with fog early tomorrow. Highs around 87. Partly cloudy skies. That's your TBS Cable Bulldog Mountain forecast. I'm meteorologist Jennifer Wojcicki.
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9: The Bulldog Mountain Weather.
10: Partly cloudy with fog early today with a chance of thunderstorms. High of 89. Mainly cloudy with fog tonight. Slight chance for storms.
11: 67.
10: Slight chance of thunderstorms with fog and spots early tomorrow.
11: Daytime high is approaching 87.
10: Sunshine mixed with clouds at times. That's your TBS Cable Bulldog Mountain Forecast. I'm meteorologist Jennifer Wojcicki. Right now, it's 68 degrees. What?

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0: CG Company and your workday. Liz Stark, glad to be with you. Nothing like a fun bowl of cereal. Love that sweet stuff. Google Trends and Reader's Digest broke down the most popular cereals in every state, and hands down, most of the nation loves Fruit Loops. Corn Pops also in there. Honey Bunches of Oats, pretty popular as well. And of course, Cheerios. A few contenders on this list, Wheaties and Apple Jacks. And I would have thought Apple Jacks would have been much more popular. Absolutely love them. Coming up, more great hits from today and yesterday. Carly Rae Jepsen on the way.
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1: ABC News, I'm Sherry Preston. The lone holdout juror in the Lindsey Clancy mistrial has issued a statement through an attorney. The juror says, I didn't have any doubts based on all the physical evidence, key witnesses, and what the prosecution presented. I thought it was enough proof that Clancy knew exactly what she was doing and planned. Clancy admits she killed her three children in Massachusetts, but says she did it while suffering from postpartum psychosis. Gas prices up to just under $4.50 a gallon. Diesel setting a new high water mark as well, says ABC's Elizabeth Schulze at a gas station in D.C.
2: Critical refineries, those turn oil into gas and diesel, they are damaged both in the Middle East and also in Russia. That's causing this huge spike in diesel right now at a new record, $6.43 a gallon. Keep in mind, diesel is the fuel that powers tractors, trains, and trucks.
1: Warren Buffett resigning as chairman of the Berkshire Hathaway board. His son Howard takes his place as chair. This is ABC News. One more excerpt from the upcoming memoir written by Princess Diana's brother, Charles Spencer. He writes that she had reservations about her union with Charles from the beginning, and as the marriage was going very badly, even contemplated taking her own life.
3: According to Spencer, Diana had earlier tried to back out of the marriage, but her father, a devoted royalist, insisted she had to go ahead with it. And tragically, that later his sister had even considered suicide, driving herself to a well-known cliff in the UK. In her later years, Diana drove herself more than once to Beachy Head while contemplating ending it all. Her love for her sons stopped her going further.
1: ABC's Lama Hassan at the Foreign Desk in London. Scientists have unveiled what they believe could be the first new living feline species in over a century. The Leopardus tilcayo is a small cat native to Bolivia's cloud forest. It weighs only 3 pounds, more like the weight of a small kitten, and has a distinctive spotted pelt similar to a larger leopard. Sherry Preston, ABC News.
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14: With your local news update, I'm Matt Johnson. A federal court has entered an agreed permanent injunction in a lawsuit involving the Jenkins Independent School District Board of Education and a local podcaster. The case involved no trespass orders issued against Elizabeth Jones in December 2025 and February 2026. In July, the court found Jones had plausibly shown she was likely to succeed on a First Amendment retaliation claim. Under the final judgment, the Jenkins School Board is permanently barred from enforcing either no trespass order against Jones. Judgment was entered in Jones' favor on the two related claims, while her remaining claims and claims against 6 individual defendants were dismissed with prejudice. The court will retain jurisdiction to enforce the permanent injunction. U.S. District Judge Karen Caldwell still has yet to approve the agreement. Officials are sharing more details on the human remains that were discovered in Harlan County this week. Coroner John No says the remains were found in a home crawl space by an Everts resident on Tuesday evening. The homeowner tells authorities no one had gone into the house for about 10 years. The remains are being examined by state officials in an effort to identify them. The number of first-time filings for unemployment is increasing across Kentucky. The U.S. Department of Labor says for the week ending September 12th, there are more than 1,600 first-time filings in the state, which is over 1,000 more filings than the week before. Nationally, the number of initial filings decreased compared to the week prior. Reporting for 103.9 The Bulldog, I'm Matt Johnson.
6: Partly cloudy with fog early today with a chance of thunderstorms. High of 89. Mainly cloudy with fog tonight. Slight chance for storms.
15: 67.
6: Slight chance of thunderstorms with fog and spots early tomorrow.
15: Daytime high is approaching 87.
6: Sunshine mixed with clouds at times. That's your TBS Cable Bulldog Mountain Forecast. I'm meteorologist Jennifer Wojcicki. Right now, 79.

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12: The Bulldog Mountain Weather.
13: Partly cloudy with fog early today with a chance of thunderstorms. High of 89. Mainly cloudy with fog tonight. Slight chance for storms.
14: 67.
13: Slight chance of thunderstorms with fog and spots early tomorrow.
14: Daytime high is approaching 87.
13: Sunshine mixed with clouds at times. That's your TBS Cable Bulldog Mountain Forecast. I'm meteorologist Jennifer Wojcicki. Right now, 79.

0: Teddy Swims, Mr. Know-It-All, part of a better mix-up today and yesterday. Liz Stark, glad to be with you. And Steven Spielberg's Disclosure Day, maybe not as receptive at the box office as some might have thought. A lot of people waiting to watch it from the comfort of your couch. If that is you, we do know it will be streaming on Peacock as early as October 9th.
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3: ABC News, I'm Sherry Preston. From Maine to Montana, California to Connecticut, we're all paying more for gas and diesel.
4: We are seeing staggering price hikes here as gas stations adjust to oil trading above $100 a barrel. Gas prices are now approaching the highest level that they hit in May since the start of the Iran war. The national average this morning, $4.47 a gallon. That is just 10 cents shy of that peak that we hit in May.
3: ABC's Elizabeth Schulze, the price of diesel now averaging $6.44 a gallon. Several notable AI experts, including NASA, Johns Hopkins, and Stanford University, as well as one of the creators of modern AI, Jeffrey Hinton, have signed a public letter saying companies like OpenAI and Anthropic need truly independent evaluators. Warren Buffett stepping down as chairman of the board of Berkshire Hathaway. A statement today says he will become chairman emeritus of the trillion-dollar conglomerate. His son will take over his chair. This is ABC News. The fight over the future of the Kennedy Center goes on in Washington, D.C., President Trump continuing to demand that his name be put on the fine arts facility.
5: He's threatening to tear it down unless he can put his name on the building, which he says will help with fundraising for renovations.
6: I think that the Trump administration should certainly have recognition.
5: A judge is now requiring 30 days notice before any demolition.
3: ABC's Karen Waugh. Duncan Sheik, the Tony and Grammy-winning singer-songwriter who crafted the music for Spring Awakening, has died.
7: I am barely breathing, and I can't find the air.
3: He was best known for this radio hit, Barely Breathing, before turning his sights on Broadway with Spring Awakening, an envelope-pushing show that musicalized teenage angst. The show swept Tony nominations in 2007. Sheik was 56 and also did musicals based on American Psycho and Alice in Wonderland. He died from organ failure. Sherry Preston, ABC News.
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13: Chance for storms this afternoon, otherwise a mix of clouds and sun. High of 89. Mainly cloudy skies expected with fog and spots tonight. Chance of thunderstorms. Lows dip down to about 67. Slight chance of thunderstorms with fog and spots early tomorrow. Highs around 87. That's your TBS Cable Bulldog Mountain forecast. I'm meteorologist Jennifer Wojcicki. Currently, it's 81 degrees.
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14: With your local news update, I'm Matt Johnson. A federal court has entered an agreed permanent injunction in a lawsuit involving the Jenkins Independent School District Board of Education and a local podcaster. The case involved no trespass orders issued against Elizabeth Jones in December 2025 and February 2026. In July, the court found Jones had plausibly shown she was likely to succeed on a First Amendment retaliation claim. Under the final judgment, the Jenkins School Board is permanently barred from enforcing either no trespass order against Jones. Judgment was entered in Jones' favor on the two related claims, while her remaining claims and claims against 6 individual defendants were dismissed with prejudice. The court will retain jurisdiction to enforce the permanent injunction. U.S. District Judge Karen Caldwell still has yet to approve the agreement. Officials are sharing more details on the human remains that were discovered in Harlan County this week. Coroner John No says the remains were found in a home crawl space by an Everts resident on Tuesday evening. The homeowner tells authorities no one had gone into the house for about 10 years. The remains are being examined by state officials in an effort to identify them. The number of first-time filings for unemployment is increasing across Kentucky. The U.S. Department of Labor says, for the week ending September 12th, there are more than 1,600 first-time filings in the state, which is over 1,000 more filings than the week before. Nationally, the number of initial filings decreased compared to the week prior. Reporting for 103.9 The Bulldog, I'm Matt Johnson.
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15: 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I'm John Thayer. The Cincinnati Reds fell short yesterday as the Reds lost at home to the Dodgers 8-2, 7 hits in the loss. Brady Singer suffered the loss. He's now 6-15. Reds are 71-82. The Reds are back home tonight. They'll start a series with the Chicago Cubs. Chase Burns on the bump for Cincinnati. He's 15-3. In the NFL on Sunday, the Cincinnati Bengals head to Houston. They'll take on the Texans. Houston looking for its first win. They're 0-1. Cincinnati won its season opener last week. In college football action this week, Louisville Cardinals will host SMU on Saturday. While Kentucky's on the road, they'll play at number 9 Texas A&M. Western Kentucky's at Indiana. Eastern Kentucky will host Dayton. 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
9: Chance for storms this afternoon, otherwise a mix of clouds and sun. High of 89, mainly cloudy skies expected with fog and spots tonight. Chance of thunderstorms. Lows dip down to about 67. Slight chance of thunderstorms with fog and spots early tomorrow. Highs around 87. That's your TBS Cable Bulldog Mountain forecast. I'm meteorologist Jennifer Wojcicki. Right now, it's 86 degrees.
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25: Level 42 wasn't sure that this song was good enough for the album that they were working on, as it had more of a commercial sound and slicker production than the previous stuff. 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The song was even acknowledged at the 1991 BMI Awards for 1 million U.S. performances. 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

0: From the Berg, Tim Short, Whitesburg. I'm with my friend Gordon Short. And Gordon, just looking out on your lot, looks like you've been to a sale recently.
1: I went, just 2 weeks ago and bought a huge set of cars. First off, I like to got all the credit for everything that we do here. You know, we've been blessed to keep the doors open and be able to go buy cars like this. We should have any shape, size car you're looking for. We got SUVs, we got small, medium, and large. We got trucks. And go on our website at timshortchrysler.net. Now, when you go on there to look at the cars on the Whitesburg lot, 90% of the cars are going to start with the W in front of them. Okay, those are the cars going to be on our lot. And you can call us at 606-536-9230.
0: That sends you directly here to the Whitesburg lot.
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0: Now, when they call or come on the lot at Tim Short Whitesburg, you have a wonderful team. Great bunch of guys ready to take care of them. Remind us who's on the Tim Short Whitesburg team.
1: Our finance manager, Justin Hicks, he's been with us for a long, long time. We've got Turbo Wolf, we've got Randy Gibson, Chris Wright, Joe Bailey. They're all great guys. They're all here to help you. They'll be here at your convenience. Stop in and see them. They'll give you their cell phone number.
0: You'll also find their cell phone number on the Berg Facebook page. The Berg, Tim Short Whitesburg, has the individual salespeople on there, I've noticed, and each one of them has their own personal cell phone number listed.
1: We have a good group of people. We met a bunch of friends. Keep making friends every day.
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1: That's what I'm asking, because, you know, we keep a lot of stuff 18 to 24. Well, a lot of it's 18 to 22, actually. We keep the newer stuff as well.
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0: you know and love from yesterday. More of today's hits too. Liz Stark with Elton John, Boys to Men, and a great team up. 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
4: Chance for storms this afternoon, otherwise a mix of clouds and sun. High of 89, mainly cloudy skies expected with fog and spots tonight. Chance of thunderstorms. Lows dip down to about 67. Slight chance of thunderstorms with fog and spots early tomorrow. Highs around 87. That's your TBS Cable Bulldog Mountain forecast. I'm meteorologist Jennifer Wojcicki. Currently 88.

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0: 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Coming up, OMD and Bruno Mars.
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5: Chance for storms this afternoon, otherwise mainly cloudy. High of 89. Mainly cloudy again tonight. Chance for storms, 67. Slight chance of thunderstorms with fog and spots early tomorrow. Highs level off around 87. A blend of clouds and sun. That's your TVS Cable Bulldog Mountain forecast. I'm meteorologist Jennifer Wojcicki. Right now, it's 87 degrees.

0: just might. One great hit after another. To keep you company while you work, Liz Stark, glad to be with you today. National Tradesman Day, a day to recognize so many people who maintain the complex infrastructure of our roads, our cities, water systems, power grids. We could not do it without you. Kudos to you. Coming up, more great hits from today and yesterday. 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
1: ABC News, I'm Wayne Cabot. New water hacking woes. Colorado Governor Jared Polis saying someone managed to disable remote access, alarms, and change the pumping cycles at several private water suppliers. He blames foreign actors. America's worst outbreak of measles in a quarter century may have spread to Children's Hospital of Philadelphia, a likely exposure there, including in the NICU. People in four states began casting votes today for the midterms. ABC's Karen Waugh says Republicans in tight races fear voters may be looking for a change.
2: A new poll from Fox News shows the president's approval rating at 39%, tying his second-term low. A Reuters Ipsos poll shows it lower at 35%. 56% of voters disapprove of his handling of immigration. 74% disapprove of his handling of inflation.
1: California Governor Newsom signing an executive order speeding up state laws establishing more oversight of AI models. This is ABC News. So long to a singer whose 1996 song was everywhere.
3: Cheek was best known for this radio hit, Barely Breathing, before turning his sights on Broadway with Spring Awakening, an envelope-pushing show that musicalized teenaged angst. The show swept Tony nominations in 2007. Cheek was 56. He also did musicals based on American Psycho and Alice in Wonderland. He died from organ failure. Sherry Preston, ABC News.
1: Meta is facing a lawsuit by more than 70 people who say their intimate moments were recorded by Meta's new smart glasses. Some in California say it caught them undressing, going to the bathroom, having sex, and entering passwords. One guy who put his glasses on the bathroom counter says it recorded him. He didn't know it. Meta intends to fight the allegations. It markets the glasses as a way to hear audio, take calls, capture video, without having to whip out a smartphone. Wayne Cabot, ABC News.
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6: With your local news update, I'm Matt Johnson. A federal court has entered an agreed permanent injunction in a lawsuit involving the Jenkins Independent School District Board of Education and a local podcaster. The case involved no trespass orders issued against Elizabeth Jones in December 2025 and February 2026. In July, the court found Jones had plausibly shown she was likely to succeed on a First Amendment retaliation claim. Under the final judgment, the Jenkins School Board is permanently barred from enforcing either no trespass order against Jones. Judgment was entered in Jones' favor on the two related claims, while her remaining claims and claims against six individual defendants were dismissed with prejudice. The court will retain jurisdiction to enforce the permanent injunction. U.S. District Judge Karen Caldwell still has yet to approve the agreement. Officials are sharing more details on the human remains that were discovered in Harlan County this week. Coroner John No says the remains were found in a home crawl space by an Everts resident on Tuesday evening. The homeowner tells authorities no one had gone into the house for about 10 years. The remains are being examined by state officials in an effort to identify them. The number of first-time filings for unemployment is increasing across Kentucky. The U.S. Department of Labor says for the week ending September 12th, there are more than 1,600 first-time filings in the state, which is over 1,000 more filings than the week before. Nationally, the number of initial filings decreased compared to the week prior. Reporting for 103.9 The Bulldog, I'm Matt Johnson.
12: Chance of thunderstorms this afternoon. Otherwise, a mix of clouds and sun. Daytime highs approaching 89. Lows around 67. With fog tonight, chance of thunderstorms. Slight chance for storms. Tomorrow, daytime highs approaching 87. Partly cloudy skies with fog at times early. That's your TBS Cable Bulldog Mountain forecast. I'm meteorologist Jennifer Wojcicki. Right now, 91.

Well, if you're on the new drugs, the GLPs like Ozempic for weight loss, you might be happy to know that it can help treat other major substance use disorders, curbing people's interest in drugs and alcohol, as well as potato chips.

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0: 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Shut up and dance. That's Walk the Moon with Steve Cassidy and more great music coming up from Sia. Right after Savage Garden, truly, madly, deeply, I want to stand with you on a mountain, truly.
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5: Chance of thunderstorms this afternoon. Otherwise, a mix of clouds and sun. Daytime highs approaching 89. Lows around 67. With fog tonight, chance of thunderstorms. Slight chance for storms. Tomorrow, daytime high is approaching 87. Partly cloudy skies with fog at times early. That's your TBS Cable Bulldog Mountain forecast. I'm meteorologist Jennifer Wojcicki. Right now, it's 87 degrees.

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0: Joan Jett, the Blackhearts, Hate Myself for Loving You, also known as Waiting All Day for Sunday Night, or Waiting All Week for Sunday Night, the Sunday Night Football theme. Big NFL weekend kicked off last night, week two. Buffalo Bills christening their new stadium with a victory over the Detroit Lions on Thursday Night Football, 41-31. Coming up, I've got more great music, including Outkast, Hey Ya, coming up. Great feel-good Friday song.
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0: Now, what are we going to do? Heavy D and the Boys with Steve Cassidy and more music coming up from Phil Collins. Another great song from the movies. Right after Kelly Clarkson, Miss Independent, coming up next.
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8: Likely this afternoon, otherwise cloudy skies with a few peaks of sun. Daytime highs approaching 88. Mainly cloudy skies expected again. Tonight, chance of thunderstorms. Lows dip down to about 68. Slight chance for storms. With fog early tomorrow, high temperatures reach up to 88. A mix of clouds and sun. That's your TBS Cable Bulldog Mountain forecast. I'm meteorologist Jennifer Wojcicki. Currently, it's 85 degrees.

0: Inspired by a trip to New York, she thought it was a bit like being at a carnival, at a circus. Song just as easily could have been called Zoo if it was based on New York. From across the river, it's Bruce Springsteen, right after No Doubt, next.
1: From the Berg, Tim Short Weitzberg. I'm with my friend Gordon Short. And Gordon, just looking out on your lot, looks like you've been to a sale recently.
2: I went, you know, just 2 weeks ago and bought a huge text of cars. First off, I like to got all the credit for everything that we do here. You know, we've been blessed to keep the doors open to be able to go buy cars like this. We should have any shape, size car you're looking for. 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Now, when you go on there to look at the cars on the Weitzberg lot, 9 out of 10 of the cars are going to start with the W in front of them. Okay, those are the cars going to be on our lot. And you can call us at 606-536-9230.
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2: Our finance manager, Justin Hicks, he's been with us for a long, long time. 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Stop in and see them. They'll give you their cell phone number.
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1: ABC News, I'm Wayne Cabot. President Trump saying today he is banning CNN, MS Now, and Politico from the White House because of what he calls unfavorable coverage, fake news. He says other media outlets may also be banned unless he approves of their reporting. His administration is facing calls from some Republicans to ban diesel exports, hoping it'll lower gas prices. And the Republican Party is telling candidates to talk up Trump's convention pledge of $5,000 bonuses to American adults if Republicans win the midterms. About that convention?
2: The first ever midterm RNC, if you look at the convention that we just had, just announced, we had over 100 million live stream views.
1: The Republican for Iowa Senate, Ashley Hinton, today skipped a home state event featuring Vice President J.D. Vance. Pennsylvania reporting 36 more measles cases and a likely exposure inside Children's Hospital. This is ABC News. ABC Sherry Preston says Berkshire Hathaway's Warren Buffett has nothing but good things to say about his successor.
3: The so-called Oracle of Omaha has turned the reins of the $1 trillion conglomerate over to successor Greg Abel. Did that at the beginning of the year. Now he's turning over the chairmanship of Berkshire Hathaway to his son, Howard. Warren Buffett says in a letter to shareholders that 60-plus years in, I still have the best job in the world. Going forward, the statement says Greg runs the company, Howard will guard its culture and balance, and both are worth more than anything on our balance sheet.
1: After Buffett's announcement, Berkshire Hathaway shares closed lower today. What's new, pussycat? How about the first new feline species discovered in more than 100 years? Scientists finding this new cat is wildcat in Bolivia in the cloud forest. Weighs about 3 pounds, about the size of most kittens, has a distinctive spotted pelt. A man had been keeping it as a pet, but realized after a while that wasn't the best idea. Wayne Cabot, ABC News.
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10: With your local news update, I'm Matt Johnson. A federal court has entered an agreed permanent injunction in a lawsuit involving the Jenkins Independent School District Board of Education and a local podcaster. The case involved no trespass orders issued against Elizabeth Jones in December 2025 and February 2026. In July, the court found Jones had plausibly shown she was likely to succeed on a First Amendment retaliation claim. Under the final judgment, the Jenkins School Board is permanently barred from enforcing either no trespass order against Jones. Judgment was entered in Jones' favor on the two related claims, while her remaining claims and claims against 6 individual defendants were dismissed with prejudice. The court will retain jurisdiction to enforce the permanent injunction. U.S. District Judge Karen Caldwell still has yet to approve the agreement. Officials are sharing more details on the human remains that were discovered in Harlan County this week. Coroner John No says the remains were found in a home crawl space by an Everts resident on Tuesday evening. The homeowner tells authorities no one had gone into the house for about 10 years. The remains are being examined by state officials in an effort to identify them. The number of first-time filings for unemployment is increasing across Kentucky. The U.S. Department of Labor says, for the week ending September 12th, there are more than 1,600 first-time filings in the state, which is over 1,000 more filings than the week before. Nationally, the number of initial filings decreased compared to the week prior. Reporting for 103.9 The Bulldog, I'm Matt Johnson.
11: 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I'm John Thayer. The Cincinnati Reds fell short yesterday as the Reds lost at home to the Dodgers 8-2, seven hits in the loss. Brady Singer suffered the loss. He's now 6-15. Reds are 71-82. The Reds are back home tonight. They'll start a series with the Chicago Cubs. Chase Burns on the bump for Cincinnati. He's 15-3. In the NFL on Sunday, the Cincinnati Bengals head to Houston. They'll take on the Texans. Houston looking for its first win. They're 0-1. Cincinnati won its season opener last week. In college football action this week, Louisville Cardinals will host SMU on Saturday. While Kentucky's on the road, they'll play at number 9 Texas A&M. Western Kentucky's at Indiana. Eastern Kentucky will host Dayton. 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
21: Inside that stadium, that's where the storm is. Like, it's gonna be loud. You know, it's gonna be a lot of energy and all that. But just this being our first away game, we have to bring our energy.
18: Kentucky defensive back Jordan Castell there. Alabama turned up the heat on Kentucky's offense in the second half, and that helped break open a game that Kentucky led for over 40 minutes. Will Stein says Texas A&M is very aggressive in its blitzing game as well, but center Colton Price thinks they'll be ready for it because the guy who was drawing up those blitzes last season for A&M is now at Kentucky.
22: Pretty funny thing is, like, our defense is very similar to Alabama or A&M's, and so we get those looks all year since spring. And so we've been doing walkthroughs, we've been fall camp, spring ball, all those certain things, and so we've been getting many looks, and so I think that we're going to be pretty ready for their defense and what they're going to show.
18: Coach Will Stein is encouraged by how his team has responded on the practice field this week.
0: If we play like we did, I think we can play against really anybody. You see some success Arizona State had early, and then you have turnovers, and next thing you know, you look up and you're down 20. You know, it's a lot like our game. We got a big task ahead, but I'm excited and ready because of the way the guys have responded.
18: And coming up Sunday, a first-ever top five showdown in volleyball at Memorial Coliseum, Kentucky versus Louisville. That's a look at UK sports.
2: The Bulldog Mountain Weather.
3: Chance of thunderstorms this afternoon. Otherwise, cloudy skies with a few peaks of sun. High of 88. Chance for storms with fog and spots tonight. Lows dip down to about 68. Mainly cloudy skies expected. Slight chance for storms with fog and spots early tomorrow. High temperatures reach up to 88. That's your TVS Cable Bulldog Mountain Forecast. I'm meteorologist Paul Trombley. Currently 74.

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0: The Woman in Me was the memoir she wrote, what was that, a year or two ago, and now it's being made into a movie. Who is going to play Britney? Britney Spears, and You Drive Me Crazy. I'm Steve. Great to have you listening today. I don't have to go far to be driven crazy. Short trip. Bon Jovi's coming up next.
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5: The Bulldog Mountain Weather.
6: Chance of thunderstorms
7: this afternoon. Otherwise, cloudy skies with a few peaks of sun. High of 88.
6: Chance for storms
7: with fog in spots tonight.
6: Lows dip down to about 68.
7: Mainly cloudy skies expected.
6: Slight chance for storms
7: with fog in spots early tomorrow.
6: High temperatures reach up to 88. That's your TVS Cable Bulldog Mountain Forecast. I'm meteorologist Paul Trombley. 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

0: Teddy Swims, Lose Control with Steve Cassidy on a Feel Good Friday, rolling into the weekend. It's the last weekend of summer. How to make the most of it? They say you should split the days up between doing stuff and doing nothing. Friday, hang out with friends, run errands, finish your chores. Then Sunday, do nothing. They say that's the best way to reset, not just the last weekend of summer, but any weekend.
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1: Welcome, ladies and gentlemen, to the campus of Letcher County Central on the hill as the Cougars get ready to host the Breathitt County Bobcat in the third straight home game, the fifth game of the season for the Cougars. I'm Greg Creech, and joined by Michael Watts tonight as we'll bring you all the action. We're about 28 minutes out from kickoff. Glad you joined us. Michael, welcome back, old buddy.
2: Partner, we are in the midst of it tonight, buddy. It is football time in the bluegrass last
1: Wonderful.
2: Week. What a game you brought us here on 103.9 The Bulldog. Letcher Central, Perry Central, fireworks galore, partner. What a game. Came down to the last drive. And then tonight, more of that bad blood here between two very, very familiar teams, the Letcher County Central Cougars and the Breathitt County Bobcats.
1: Oh, yes, and it's always a dandy. Cougars has won the last two out of three, but they did get beat at Breathitt last year. Before we go any further, we want to congratulate Sophie Fields as the homecoming queen for 2026 here at Letcher County Central Cougars home field. Thrilling to see her win that. That's something you'll remember the rest of your life, Mike.
2: Yeah, absolutely, Bull. Huge, tremendous honor for that young lady and what her teachers and classmates and the student body at large here thinks about her. And always a special time homecoming for these young boys and girls, and always fun to see these student athletes recognized for their achievements on and off the field. 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It's the Cougar Countdown Show here tonight, partner. Letcher County Central Cougars taking on the Breathitt County Bobcats. We want to thank our sponsor of the Cougar Countdown Show, Kentucky Farm Bureau, as well as Alice Lloyd College, Less Tax, Lee's Famous Recipe, Letcher County Public Schools, Community Trust Bank, Appalachian Wireless, ARH Whitesburg, Double Quick, Loveless Insurance, Superior Drug Center, TaylorMade Metal, TVS Cable, MCHC, and my law office, Hatton & Watts Law Office partner. So, Bull Creech, we're going to take our first break here. We'll tell the listeners that we are expecting a weather delay. We were originally slated for a 7:30 first kick. Pregame was to begin at 7. We've been told by Blake Mason, our wonderful athletic director here, that we've already been hit with one lightning delay to back things up a little bit. It was 10 minute delay last we heard. They got 25 on the clock, so that would track, partner. Looks like we're on maybe a 10-minute delay as of now. So hang right here and keep it on the Bulldog, because when we come back, Greg Bull Creech is going to tell you about the season the Cougars have had so far. He's going to break down a thrilling big rivalry victory last night against the Perry County Central Commodores, and he'll tell you about these Breathitt County Bobcats and give you his keys to the game. Keep it right here on your home of Cougar football, 103.9 The Bulldog.
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2: Cougar football here on the Bulldog. Michael Watts, joined as always by my partner, the voice of the Cougars, the man here on the Bulldog for all your Letcher County sports coverage, Greg Woolcreech. Bull, you did a great job last night on the call. An unbelievably entertaining game against Perry County Central. A matchup, Bull, the last 3 years, I believe that's three in a row, Cougars have got the best of the Commodores. And you know, anytime I think of the Commodores, I can't help but think,
10: right,
2: you know where I'm going.
10: I do.
2: Their predecessor, the wild man Larry Hatton, and his infamous the Perry County Central commode quote that went live on these airs about 15 years ago. And yeah, may or may not have ruffled some feathers there over
10: paying dividends today. Yeah.
2: Absolutely fair in the Perry County line. But I tell you, that game the past 3 years especially, Bull, there has been some extra just vitriol between those two teams. We saw a game 2 years ago where you and I, to give a peek behind the curtain, if you will, little inside baseball after the game was over, we had the PA man, who I believe was a school board member over there at Perry Central, and the offensive coordinator throwing hands right behind us. I thought we were going to have to shoot our way out of there, partner. It was intense. We go back there last year and just a slew of unsportsmanlike penalty flags both ways. We were in the bird's nest there, or the crow's nest, and of course we felt like the whistle might have been a little more friendly to Perry Central last year. The home Perry Central fans didn't feel that way, and then capped off a crazy 3 years with last week. Tell us about that game, partner, and let the listeners know just what happened and how crazy it was if they didn't get to tune in and listen to you last week.
10: I think my on-air comment, as we were signing off, it was a rock fight, man. I mean, they must have been 6 to 8 after the play penalties on both teams, offset and unsportsmanlike conduct penalties on both teams, which, you know, that it's a wash. It's after the play, so the play, the yardage gain stood. They just threw some flags and separated some people, and it spilled over a little after the game. Couldn't really, from up here, our view, didn't understand what was happening at the time, but some cool heads and numbers of people really kept that from getting ugly, and we're so glad they did. And as you said, I didn't realize it till last weekend, but we've won maybe 6 out of the last 7 or maybe 7 out of the last 8 against those, but it's not the win and loss, man. It's the battle to play 4 quarters with them because they're extremely physical, and they play with a lot of motion. And of course, our Cougars play with a lot of motion too. And, you know, when you let high school boys get that rough after the whistle, you're going to have things like that. But these young Cougars, it looked tough for them until Gunner hooked up with a they were down, I'm going to say, I think, about 5 points and on their 20 and was no offense. And Gunner hit Preston Combs over the middle, and he goes 80 yards. You know, the Cougars started out great. What a first quarter by Trigg Wizard. He run a punt back, caught a couple across the middle. The Cougars scored two of their touchdowns on fourth down. They get down there in the red zone and stall out, and they converted two fourth downs. So a lot of big plays. And, of course, Braxton Banks picks off a pass on the last possession for Prairie Central that sealed the game. But maybe one or two possessions before that, it looked like Prairie was going to go in and take the lead, and the ball was picked off. I believe it was Mason Stevens, if I recall. So just a ton of big plays by a bunch of different kids. The defense, I heard a stat today, the middle linebacker and the two middle linemen on defense was in on like 60 tackles. So that defensive line grew up a lot last week, and they're going to have to put that in play tonight. But, yeah, it was a rock fight. It was extremely entertaining, and you didn't even have to know either squad to have enjoyed it. But

0: know, don't know if you saw the social media posts from Gunnar Holbrook's parents today on Facebook, but they did confirm that our QB1 and our record-setting quarterback, we brought those, you know, I was fortunate enough to be here for that call 2 weeks ago when we broadcasted that big game against Shelby Valley Bowl and the records that Gunnar Holbrook broke that night to become the all-time leading passer in Letcher County Central history. He already had the touchdown record, passing touchdown record, and then his season potentially cut short last week with a fractured foot. And, you know, it looked like there is a chance that Gunnar will be able to make it back by the playoffs, and we certainly wish him well and hope that he has a speedy recovery and the Cougars are going to miss him. But it is next man up, and it's another Cougar kitten, and it's a very, very capable young quarterback that we're going to see tonight, and that's Mr. Cooper Bates. We're really excited to see how Cooper steps into this spotlight here, a Cougar team that's had a lot of success so far early, especially on the offensive side of the ball in this young season.
1: Yeah, they've been leaning on the pass heavily, and Cooper came in last weekend on the last series that the Cougars had the ball, and out of three plays, he threw two. He looks really good. I'm watching him here in warm-ups, man. He's got a rocket arm. He knows this offense. He's been groomed for a long time to step in this position. You hate the way it happened for him. You hate to see Gunnar get hurt. I mean, Gunner's a four-year starter. He's been through the wars. He's been through the injuries. A real leader on this team. It's like at Leslie County, when they covered all the receivers, he pulled the ball down twice and ran for touchdowns. That he just, his senior experience showed him where the lane was. He knew exactly where the soft belly was on that defense, and he exploited them and scored two huge touchdowns. You can't say enough about Gunnar. And I guarantee Gunner's the biggest fan that Cooper will have tonight. Be really important to him, talking to him when he comes off the field and helping coach him up in this. So, you know, that's the nature of this game. We have a center. We lost him with Luke Sloan. I've watched him on the sidelines, man. He's giving them high fives. He's talking to these young linemen. They're a family, man. They're a team. And when one goes down, somebody has to step up. That's the storyline here tonight. You know, Cooper got some extended play last year at Breathitt, when the offense got put back on their heels, and it's kind of a tough night for him. But the kid's got the talent. He's got the pedigree. He's got a whole bunch of Cougar fans behind him. I'm excited for him. I think the key to it all, Mike, was if we can run the ball and take a little pressure off him to have to make the big plays, much like Gunnar had been doing. It's the nature of the game, man. It's a big night for him, and one I'm sure he'll never forget. And we couldn't wish him more luck than what we feel for him. It's exciting. It's scary, but it's exciting.
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15: We're back here at Letcher County Central High School. Your Letcher County Central Cougars on the gridiron tonight, set to take on the Breathitt County Bobcats, a very familiar foe partner. We have seen some epic games between these two teams over the last few years. Cougars looking for a little revenge here tonight, Bull. The Bobcats got the best of them last year. Tell us what you know about this Breathitt County team.
16: Well, I certainly will. You know, I'm so old I can remember when they started football, Breathitt County. I can remember the fundraiser to get a team up. People predicted they would be real good with the big athletes, and as my dad used to say, a lot of big raw bone boys down there, man, they've been successful ever since they got started. Before I get into it, I want to give a shout out to my wife, Benita, and my sister, Tammy Sue Creech Hogue, who was at my home listening, preparing food for tomorrow's family reunion. So, girls, keep a little warm for old Greg when he gets home. But looking at the Breathitt County, they're much like the Cougars. They dropped their opener to Middlesboro by 1 point, 36-35, and then they've reeled off 3 straight wins. They beat Powell County by 33 at Powell County. They scored 68 points in that game. Then they got Estill County at home and scored 64 in that one to win by 29, and then they blanked Hazard last weekend 26-0. at home, and now they come down here to take on the Cougars. They're coached by Kyle Moore. They have the RPI number ranking is 13 in 2A football. They're averaging 48 points a game. They rack up 435 yards on average a game. Now, these stats are from three games. I could not find the stats for the Hazard game. So they're throwing it for 186 through the air, and they're rushing for 249 yards a game, which is scary. That's been the one thing the Cougars has fought to stop is a run game. Now, they're allowing 26 points a game. They're giving up 381 yards a game themselves, 158 through the air, and 223 on the ground. So that's really huge for the Cougars to get their running game broke out, if you will. They've not had a monster running game so far, done a lot through the air. But if they can give Cooper a good run game to start tonight early and let him get settled in, and, man, he can use that rifle arm he's got to take some shots against them. But now their last three wins, they've won by an average of 29 points. So we got a hot team coming in here, Mike.
0: I tell you, I love this matchup, Bull. It's always circles for me on the schedule, and I love hearing you break down these teams that come in here. But you started the segment with Bonita cooking Collier's Creek family. All I could picture was hams and candies and chicken legs.
16: A little light smoke rising.
0: You lost me there. And so, yeah, special thanks there to our chief sponsor, Bonita's Bakery, there on Collier's Creek. 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Boy, what do the Cougars got to do to take that next step?
16: Well, number one, they got to stop Eli Thomas, the junior from Breathitt County. In the first three games, he rushed for 553 yards on 63 carries and scored 5 touchdowns. He's averaging 184 yards a game, 8.8 yards per carry. So you have to stop him first and foremost. You know they're going to go to him, giving him that many carries, 20-some a game. So they have to stop that. The interior defense played really good last week for the Cougars. You know, the linebackers are doing their jobs, but Gavin Adams and Sergeant, his name's slipping me. I apologize.
0: Kanan Sergeant?
16: Kanan, thank you. Assist from you. Kanan, sir, they both are just playing tremendous football, and we'll need that from them tonight. When you look at them, their quarterback, Miles Holland, has completed 29 of 43 for 560 yards. That's 9 touchdowns. He's thrown 1 pick. He's averaging 186 through the air. As I said, Eli Thomas is rushing the ball. Now, Miles Holland, the quarterback, the junior, he scored 4 touchdowns with his feet, too. So, high-octane offense. First thing we got to do is get them stopped. And sometimes the best defense is a good offense. If we can grind it out and keep that offense on the bench for them on the sideline, that'll just play in our hands that much better. But we have to have probably our best offensive showing of the year.
0: Special treat here, Bull, is we got to see the middle school Cougars.
16: I love that.
0: Out on the field, part of the Power L with the student body, the band, and the cheerleaders. Huge crowd here on hand tonight for homecoming, and about half the crowd was out there on the field as the boys ran in here through that now famous Power L.
16: Yeah. Taking a quick look at the Cougars, they're 3-1. Everybody knows they went to Shelby Valley, Johnson Central, tail of two halves. They got beat 30-6. They go to Leslie County, and Gunner, that's when he ran for 2 huge touchdowns. They scored 28 unanswered and beat Leslie. They rallied last week. 2 weeks ago to beat Shelby Valley. They had to come back in that game. I think they scored 21 unanswered in the second half. And last weekend, the Rock fight with Perry County. They're ranked number 22 in 3A. Coach Brandon Haynes' team is averaging 24 points a game, 303 total yards, 212 of them through the air, 91 on the ground. They're allowing 24 points a game, giving up 304 total yards a game. They're giving up 295 a game on the ground, so that will have to improve. Through the air, they're giving up 68 yards a game and 295 on the ground. So it's both teams. It's whoever runs the football well tonight here, Michael, will be in a really good position to win the game. Bryson Frazier leads the Cougars with 212 yards on 48 carries. He scored two touchdowns. He's averaging 53 yards a contest. Trig Wizant, Gunnar Hall, and Caleb Allman has carried the ball some also, but Bryson Frazier has done the major lifting as far as running the ball. When they throw it now, Jed Outlaw has caught 15 balls for 180 yards and three touchdowns. He's averaging 45 yards a game through the air, 12 per catch. Right behind him, Mason Stevens has caught 13 balls for 141 yards. Preston Combs has caught 10 for 244. So the Cougars have some weapons. They just have to mix and match and play calling. Keeping Breathitt County guessing. And you do that by starting to run the ball. When they adjust to that, then you can hurt them with play action. And we're right at kickoff, man. I'm excited. As you've said, this is always a classic.
0: 15 seconds here to the opening kickoff. 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Cougars will receive to start the game. They'll be going right to left on your radio dial. Cougars tonight in blue tops, blue domes, and black pants. New look color combo here for the Cougars tonight. Bobcats in white tops, blue bottoms. Both teams on the field. Special teams line up here moments away from this one. Referee Brian Napier with his hand in the air. And here is the whistle as the Bobcats will look to send it deep. Back deep for the Cougars. Going to be Wisnet as well as Wright, Drake Wright, and he's going to fair catch that at the 18. I believe he bobbled it and just went down to a knee bull. So smart play there by Wright to avoid any type of disaster, but not great field position here for the Cougars. This is going to be first and 10 on their own 17.
16: Yeah, the ball was really high and behind him. He wasn't quite deep enough, and he reached up, ball bounced off his shoulder to the ground, and he fell on it, recovering it, and no return, so that's where they'll start.
0: And here we go, Cooper Bates under center, his first starting snap of the season. He's going to hand it off to Bryson Frazier. He's going to be met in the hole. He'll drag a Bobcat defender, and he might gain a yard.
16: Yeah, if he got back to the line of scrimmage, he'd done a good job, and he doesn't. He loses a yard on the carry.
0: Yeah, so they're going to say he did not get back to the original line. So probably what we expected there to start this game out of offensive coordinator Isaiah Bentley. Here comes Wisden in motion. Frazier in the back. So they're going to throw it, and he's got his man. It's complete pass presence. Combs, he's up past the marker. He's going to go down for a gain of about 14. So nice first completion there for Cooper Bates. He's one for one, and the Cougars have their first down of the game.
16: Well, you know, losing the yard on the first run, and what defense don't think a first-time starting quarterback is going to hand the first playoff, but he looked great right there.
0: Ball's on the far hash, trips to the right side. They're going to hand it off to Frazier. He's going to run to the weak side, and, man, did he level the nose guard as he went through the hole. Good job there by the linebackers to – not bring him down, but they do stop his momentum, and he'll get a yard on the carry.
16: Yeah, that's just smash-mouth football right there. As you said, he lowered his head. He runs hard. Brings a thump with him.
0: Braxton Banks going to check into the game here on the offensive side. Trips to the far side. Outlaw here, the lone man on the near hash. Banks going to drop. He's looking to throw. He's going to run, and he slides down after maybe a two-yard gain. So good decision there by Bates to avoid the hit, get a little positive yardage, and the Cougars will have third and six.
16: Yeah, a really quick decision by Cooper on that. He pulled that ball early and took off, but you got to like his quick decision.
0: Two receivers both ways. Here, out of the gun, Frazier still in the backfield for the Cougars. Bates looks both ways, takes the snap, drops, looking to throw. He wants to go across the middle. He can. Now he's going to scramble. Nice block there on the near side. Plenty of time. He scrambles around, out of the pocket, throws on the run. Man behind coverage, wide open. It's caught, and it's Mason Stevens. He's off to the races. He's going to be drug down at the 11-yard line, and Cooper Bates goes deep with a 40-yard completion to put the Cougars into the red zone.
16: Oh, my gosh, He got flushed out of the pocket to the left and peeled and turned and ran back to the right side. Give the receiver time to get deep and nice. Made that with his leg.
0: Huge shout out to Luke Young. He's going outlaw in the corner end zone, and it's a touchdown for Cooper Bates. Give him his first touchdown pass of the season, and he is a perfect 4-for-4 on the 86-yard drive to a touchdown bull. What a perfect start for the sophomore quarterback.
16: Boy, he showed his arm off. Breathy County may regret making him throw it, not giving him anything on the ground.
0: Holy smokes. What a dream start there for the young Cooper Bates. My, oh, my. He comes out and punches the Bobcats in the mouth. Here's the PAT. A lot of pressure on it. Gets it through the upright. Nice kick there for the Cougars. Place kicker, the junior Jackson Childers. Letcher County 7, Bobcats 0, 9:52 to play in the first quarter. Keep it right here. Homecoming night on the Bulldog.
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0: Not much to complain about with that start, partner.
16: Well, we got into a third down, and Cooper scrambled to the left and then peeled back and used his blockers beautifully. They set him a wall, and he rolled over to the side. Let the receiver get deep as the DB had pulled up. It looked like a busted play, and he burned him. And, man, that touchdown pass, he put that ball right where it needed to be.
0: Just,
16: and they are some kind of fired up when he come off the field. Now, the key here is handling prosperity.
0: This place just felt like a powder keg, Bull. That sideline so excited whenever Cooper completed that pass. Nice return here by the return man from Redskins. It's going to be brought down. No, Banks can't bring him down. He's going to keep dragging tacklers. He's up to the 50, 40, up to the 35, and deep into Cougar territory, and then there's going to be 15 yards tacked on this against the Cougars.
16: Yeah, that's that Eli Thomas we were talking about, who's averaging so many yards on the ground. They couldn't tackle him. They had a hold of him, and he got another 20 yards. They even grabbed his face mask. And couldn't, right, he's a bowling ball, man. He's not real tall, but obviously extremely powerful.
0: Braxton Banks got around him there at his own 45. He drugged Braxton 10 yards. Braxton had no choice but just go up around his eyes and try to drag him down by the face mask. Bully shrugged him off and got another 15 yards.
16: Well, yeah, which when all said and done, they got 19 yards to go for a touchdown.
0: First and 19 for the Bobcats as they get into the red zone here without taking an offensive snap.
16: Yeah, that's huge for Redskins County. Like I said, handling prosperity. 10 seconds, we score a touchdown with 9:52. 10 seconds later, they're on our 19.
15: So here we go. Expect a heavy dose out of Eli Thomas. It's Miles Holland out of the gun. They send Thomas in motion, trips to the far side. No tailbacks here in this set. Looking to throw it to him. They'll get him set up receiver screen. Thomas dances. Good pursuit there by Kanan Surgeon from behind, and it'll be a gain of about five.
16: Yeah, that's the play that the Cougars run so well. I call it a bubble screen. You got three receivers split out, and two form a block, and one drops back and takes the catch and heads upfield.
15: Another quick pass here. They're going to go towards the sideline, makes the first man miss. He's brought down by a host of Cougars, but he'll get to the nine-yard line. That'll be good enough for the first. Pass was complete to Adam Spencer, the leading pass catcher for the Bobcats.
16: Yeah, you can't give a team that's averaging 40, what did I say earlier, 40-some points a game, the ball on the your 19.
15: First and goal for the Bobcats. They're knocking on the door here on probably the 8.5-yard line. Quick snap. You're going to hand it to Thomas. He's met in the hole. Good job by the Cougars to plug that up quickly. Not much there. Host in there. Braxton Banks as well. It looks like Morgan Reynolds, the first linebacker, threw the hole to meet the back.
16: Yeah, Cougars are stiffening up a bit there, but they are inside the 10.
15: Going to bring up second and goal from the 7-yard line, so credit him with a gain of 2. Holland in the backfield, going to be designed quarterback run, sweep to the right. He's going to go into the end zone. It was the QB sweep. They got Thomas out in front of him, and Bully walked into the end zone untouched, 70-yard touchdown run.
16: Yeah, it just took Gretz County four plays to score inside their 20. You can see that this is a high-octane offense. Cougars going to have to score a lot tonight.
15: Yeah, different look. Breathitt County team for us, Bull, you know, a traditional offense. They're a run-first offense traditionally there in Breathitt County. We've seen them run the bone over the years, and, you know, they've started airing things out, running some looks out of the spread. And we saw a lot of different looks there in those four plays, Bull, and it looks like a dangerous offense. You're right. Extra points up and in. That's going to tie it up. So with 8:40 to play, we got a good one here. Both teams score quickly on their first drive. 7-7, 8:41 to play in the first quarter. Keep it right here on Homecoming 9. You're home for the Cougars, 103.9 The Bulldog.
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15: We are back here. Cougar 7, Bobcat 7. It is going to be one of those games, partner. You can already feel it in the air. Special first drive there for Cooper Bates. Bobcats answering four plays after the big return by their head man, Eli Thomas. Another good kick here going to be fielded by Wilson at the 20.
16: Come on,
15: he
16: come on.
15: Up to the 30, to the come 40. On. He's got one man to beat. He gets
16: he's
15: to the goal. Oh, he's terrible. He's at the 20, to
16: he's
15: the 15,
16: down.
15: 10. And Craig Wilson takes it to the house. And what a move right in front of us here, Bull, to send the kicker into the sideline. A little shake right and go left, and he was gone, Craig Wilson. With the touchdown return, Cougars quickly two scores in this ball game.
16: Well, that's coaching. They kicked it to the same person on the field last time. It was bobbled. They kicked it back to the same spot. Well, they put Trigg there. And you're right, man. He broke somebody's ankles about the 35, and he was off.
15: What a return there. Childers comes on for the extra point. Good snap, good hold, and another ton of pressure there on the left side, and it is blocked. So Cougar special teams unit going to have to get it together there. They are getting beat terribly bad on the left side, both extra points. Lucky enough to get the first one blocked, and that one is. So 13-7, Cougars on top. Partner, how about we keep it right here? What about that from the freshman? And, you know, we've
0: We've talked about it ad nauseum, Bull. This kid is going to be special.
16: Oh, there's no question. He's got another gear. This whole freshman class, man, these kids, they're bigger kittens than I thought they were a year ago. I mean, they have grown. They work. They train. The coaches will all tell you they don't have to push them, man. They're football players. They like what they do, and they like to play it well. But Trigg, man, he made a move. He made one of those last weekend on a punt return. Just electric. And, you know, the way this game is going, I'm afraid there's going to be so many touchdowns that the extra points will decide who wins this game.
0: Yeah, can't take anything for granted here tonight. Absolutely have to capitalize. So let's hope that miss or that blocked extra point doesn't come back to
16: – Well, maybe we can get a two-point conversion to recoup that. But I still say this game smells like one that's going to come down to either a made or a failed conversion.
0: Thomas going to be back deep for the Bobcats as well as Jake Fugit.
16: Three touchdowns and what, 3.5 minutes?
0: He's going to kick it towards Fugit. He'll field it at the 15. Good kick, and he's hit hard at the 26, and that was Reynolds in on the stop. Nice form tackle there. Another freshman Cougar kitten.
16: Yeah. Man, he's been playing lights out, too.
0: Reynolds, Frazier, Wisnett, Drake Bright, Morrell. What an insanely talented freshman class. Here come the Bobcats in much worse field position here, virtually on the opposite side exactly from where they were before. They're going to start on their own 29. Here's Holland out of the gun. He's going to look to throw, trying to get it to the back, out of the back, but won't do a good pressure here. Sergio's got a hand on him. He's going to wrap him up, and he is going to send him to the turf. It's big Gavin Adams with his first tackle, and it's a big one. He gets the sack for a 5-yard loss.
16: I'm glad he didn't pick him up and power drive.
0: No suplex tonight from Big G.
16: Oh,
0: what a memory that was against Shelby Valley. We saw him pick the back up, turn him around, spin him like pizza dough, and flame him into the oven.
16: Oh, boy, he showed strong hands that time because he reached out and grabbed him.
0: Loss of 15, loss of 5, second 15. Oh, a great shoestring tackle there from behind by Frazier, and that stopped a big game. And as they hand it to Eli Thomas, and that's going to turn what would have been at least 7 or 8 bull into a no gain, make it 3rd and 15.
16: Yeah, that's huge. Here's the play, man. This offense can still pick up this first down as they're going to split 4 to the left.
0: Frazier was playing strong side linebacker. Bull, they ran it to the weak side. He came all the way around the field to get him from behind. Here's Holland, empty backfield. 4 receivers to the far side. They're going to look to throw. Great pressure here by Reynolds from behind. He can't get to him. Outlaw tries to break up the ball. Can't get it. He'll step out of bounds, and Cougar's got to be careful. Lucky there was no late hit there. And the quarterback scramble is going to go for a gain of 30 yards. It'll be 1st and 10.
16: That was a great play call. They put 4 receivers to the left, just emptied the defensive backfield of the Cougars. And when he came right, he had one man to beat near the line of scrimmage, and there was nobody there. That's a design call.
0: Here they go again, trips to the left, and then another receiver bunch out past it. They're going to give it to Thomas. He's got it, makes one man miss. He's in the gap. He spins. He goes down, and the pass is complete. Excuse me, that was Spencer, not Thomas, but it's good for a first down. Same screen, just a different jersey got it that time.
16: Right. 4 plays, they've covered, 45 yards?
0: Yeah. Cougar's going to have to figure out a way here to slow down this Bobcat offense. You thought maybe they had them where they wanted them, 3rd and 15, and just gave up a huge conversion, gain of 30. You can't have that. When you get those 3rd and longs, you got to take advantage. Bobcat staying in the same formation, 4 receivers to the far side. Here, ball short side of the field. They're going to run it away from the receivers again. Same play, trying to get a block, bit of a scramble, and he'll go down on the quarterback keeper. He gets another big chunk of yards. Bull, give him 9.
16: Yeah, that's designed. They get off your defensive backfield one side of the field, and Cougars are taking their shots at him. It's hard man to corral in the open field.
0: 2nd down, 2 to go. Ball is up on the 28-yard line. Bobcats again knocking on the door here of the Cougar red zone. Bobcat offense looks very efficient If you're the Cougars, you're going to have to limit them on first down. You know, you want to make them one-dimensional if you can. They're going to hand it off to Thomas here, away for a hole, nothing there. It'll bounce to the outside. He'll get the first down and a few more. Give him a gain of 8. Good spot there if you're a Bobcat fan, and it'll be first and 10 inside the 20.
16: Yeah, they're on the march. You're going to have to knock one or two loose maybe, or pick a couple off to slow this offense down.
0: Quickly, Bobcats back up to the line of scrimmage. Got two receivers to the left, one to the right. Ball's on the near half, and let's see. Offsides, looks like it's going to go against the Cougars.
16: They must have made contact on the line because a couple of them stood up.
0: So the call will go against Letcher Central, and that'll bring up first and 5. So when the offense is marching the ball down your throat, Bull, the one thing you don't want to do is give them 3 yards.
16: Well, that's true, but it will make you jumpy.
0: First and 5 here. Ball marked on the 15. It's going to be a handoff to Thomas. He gets behind the fullback. He's dragging Cougars down. He's got the first down. He goes down to the 1 yard line, partner.
16: Yeah, you said it. He was dragging people with him. Must be incredibly strong, and he's low to the ground.
0: Two back set there, Bull. They bring in the lead back, and he blocks for Thomas, and he made a dandy when he got to the second level of the Cougar defense, and then he just put a couple more Cougars on his shoulders and drug them down to the goal line. Ball's actually going to be marked at the 2, so it'll be first and goal, 2 yards to go.
16: Sort of like tennis, isn't it? Break set here. Break serve, I'm sorry.
0: They're going to go out of the Wildcat, direct snap to Thomas, and he's going to run it into the end zone. It'll be a two-yard touchdown run as the Bobcats answer quickly on another sub-4-minute drive.
16: Yeah, eight plays. 61 yards.
0: See, they started on their 29, so.
16: Yeah. 71 yards.
0: 71-yard drive. Impressive there from the Breathitt County offense. Low snap. Cougars get plenty of pressure. That ball kicks straight up into the air, straight down, but it will get past the upright. So, plenty of hang time on that one. Almost looks like a punt. And so, the Bobcats will take 1-point lead. That missed the extra point now, looking to be ever more pivotal. Keep it right here. You're home with Cougars. Take a quick 30-second break. Bobcats 14, Cougars 13 here on Homecoming Night. It's the Dandy on your home for Letcher County Sports, 103.9 The Bulldog.
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16: Welcome back here to Cougar Field, the field on the hill, as we have 4:47 to go in the first quarter, and they've already been 4 touchdowns scored. The Cougars have a long drive. Then Breathitt County scored just a 19-yard drive, and then the Cougars run a kickoff back, and then Breathitt County goes on a long drive. So we're going to have to outscore them, it looks like, partner.
0: Bull, what comes to mind to me is you've seen the Oprah video or the Oprah Winfrey video. You get a car, you get a car. I feel like you get a touchdown, you get a touchdown. Everybody gets a touchdown. This could be, we might have a record-breaking ball game here if this keeps up, Bull. It doesn't look like either defense has any plans to stop and neither offense.
16: Was it the Lawrence County game last year? We had over 100 points. I'd say we're looking at that. This bunch has scored over 60 points. So, high octane.
0: They've given up over 30 twice. So,
16: right. They look really, really strong in whatever they want to do. A very talented quarterback with a tremendous running back. Of course, they're saying the same thing. I was saying, this Cooper Bates looks pretty good, guys. And so is Trigg with it.
15: Let's see if the Bobcats are
16: looking for an onside.
15: Test Wisnet again.
16: That's what it is.